0: and Rescue Voltaire, good morning. We're just going to put on the lights for LVPs, the journey's on.
1: Good morning, and I'd like to take a quick

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1: Emergency 5, copy, thank you. 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
0: Roger, I can get that on the way back in about 10 minutes.
1: Roger, thank you.

Ryanair 24 Uniform Delta Tower. Good morning. Ryanair 24 Uniform Delta, about strength 3, how many?

Shannon, sorry, good morning, Shannon 387, passing flight level 153, climbing 200, and we are direct to Dagos. Here's the joint Shannon Control, SAS, climbing flight level 280, Shannon 387. Here's Dagos, the last one, Shannon 387.

0: Connect Tower, good morning. Sunny 24 inform Delta, descending over 100, inbound to Expo.
1: Rhino 24 Uniform Delta, good morning. Continue to Expo. Expect ILS Zulu Cap 2 approach runway 26. And I have the weather if you wish to copy.
0: Yes, please. Copy.
1: Wind is.

0: Rhino 24 Uniform, Delta, once established, descend 3,000 feet, cleared ILS Zulu, Cat 2, approach 26, report 5 miles.
1: Establish on the localizer, Rhino 24 Uniform, Delta.

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1: Runway 24, uniform Delta, clear cut 2, approach runway 26, report 5 miles.
0: Book a runway 24, uniform Delta.
2: Maintain high speed, traffic in time cycle 200.
3: Okay, turn to Shannon Kalula airspace, direct to Gotham, high speed, and Sagan, 200, thanks, T-Charlie Delta.
2: Thanks, T-Charlie Delta. Abram, clear to flight level 200.
3: Clear flight level 200, thank you, thanks, T-Charlie Delta.
2: Cameron, 38 Alpha, Shannon Kalula, good morning, radar contact, clear to NJX, 3 speed, client, flight level 190.
3: Flight level 190, clear to NJX, 38 Alpha.
4: Good morning,
2: Shannon Kalula, good morning, Redicom.

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1: Final 2-4, uniform Delta, wind 240 degrees, 8 knots, runway 26, clear to land.
0: Runway 26, clear to land, 2-4, uniform Delta.

0: Minor 24 Uniform Delta, when ready, 180 backtrack. 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

0: Good morning, Doc. This is the Ryanair 5. Just a question related to the weather, please.
1: Ryanair 5 Sierra Victor Tower, good morning. Connacht weather, wind is 230 degrees at 10 knots. Visibility got 3,000 metres in drizzle. Cloud is scattered 300, broken at 400 and broken at 500 feet. Temperatures 14, dew point also 14, QNH 1024. Tempo 3,000 metres and you can expect an ILS Zulu Cap 2 approach on my 26, runway is wet.
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44, 45, 46, 47, 48, 49, 50, 51, 52, 53, 54, 55, 56, 57, 58, 59, 60, 61, 62, 63, 64, 65, 66, 67, 68, 69, 70, 71, 72, 73, 74, 75, 76, 77, 78, 79, 80, 81, 82, 83, 84, 85, 86, 87, 88, 89, 90, 91, 92, 93, 94, 95, 96, 97, 98, 99, 100, 101, 102, 103, 104, 105, 106, 107, 108, 109, 110, 111, 112, 113, 114, 115, 116, 117, 118, 119, 120, 121, 122, 123, 124, 125, 126, 127, 128,

0: Morning, it's Savannah 4-5, Romeo Echo, ascend 2, Romeo, requesting clearance, please, Salona Stansted, QNH 1024.
1: Runway 45 Romeo Echo, clear to Stansted via the Elcox 1 Bravo, flight level 90, Squawk is 1473.
0: Salona Stansted via the Elcox 1 Bravo, initial climb is 90, Squawk 1473, Runway 45 Romeo Echo.
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1: Runner 5, Zulu Victor, good day, continue to Expo, expect ILS Zulu, Cap 2, approach 26 and descend altitude 5,000 feet, QNH 1024.
0: 2,000 feet, QNH 1024, and expecting the Cap 2 for 26, 5,000.
1: Runner 45, Romeo Echo, wind is 240 degrees, 11 knots, runway 26, clear for takeoff.
2: Clear for takeoff, runway 26, 45, Romeo Echo.

0: Ryanair 45 Romeo Echo, climb via the SID, flight level 130, cancel level restriction.
1: Climb level via SID 130, Ryanair 45 Romeo Echo.

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0: 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Good day.
1: 119075, Ryanair 45 Romeo Echo, bye bye. 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It's the Ryanair 45 Romeo Echo. We're climbing 50130 on the Eldux 1 Bravo departure. Passing Forever 1015, climbing to 13, squawking 1473. 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
1: Ryanair 5 Zulu, Victor descend 3,000 feet clear, cut 2, runway 26 report 5 miles.
0: Okay, descend to 3,000 feet, clear for the cut 2, 26.5 miles, 5 Zulu.

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1: Ryanair 5-0 Victor, wind 230 degrees, 11 knots. Runway 26, clear to land.
0: Down 26, 5-0.

0: 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Backtrack vacate Alpha Stand 1 Lima with the Marshaller.
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1: Roger, wind 240 degrees, 12 knots, visibility 4,000 meters in drizzle, cloud broken 200 feet, overcast 300, temperatures 14, dew point also 14, QNH is 1024 hectopascals, expect ILS Zulu Cat 2 approach runway 26 from Hexpo, runway is wet.
0: Copy, trainer, 8 kilo alpha.
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1: Runner 81 Echo November, the weather, wind is 240 degrees, 11 knots, 26 for departure, temperatures plus 14 degrees, QNH 10024. Expect the Algox 1 Bravo.
0: Algox 1 Bravo, 240, 11, 14 degrees, 10024. Thank you, Runner 81 Echo November.

0: Connect Tower. Hello again, my name is HQ Kilo Alpha, descending flight level 100, inbound to Hexville.
1: My name is HQ Kilo Alpha, good day. Continue to Hexville, Isla Sulu, runway 26, report your Cat 2 approach, sorry, and report your distance, Connor.
0: Continue inbound to Hexville for the Isla Sulu approach, and we have 41 miles from DME from Connacht, my name is HQ Kilo Alpha.
1: Minor 8 Kilo Alpha, thank you. Descend altitude 5,000 feet, QNH 1024. Report localizer established, runway 26.
0: Descend altitude 5,000 feet, QNH 1024. Report localizer established, altitude approach runway 26, minor 8 Kilo Alpha.

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1: Runner 8 Kilo Alpha, descend 3,000 feet, clear, cut 2, RS Zulu 26, report 5 miles.
0: Descending altitude 3,000 feet, clear, cut 2, RS approach runway 26, Stoker, Runner 8 Kilo Alpha.
1: Affirm, on landing, expect to turn on the runway, there's no requirement to roll to the end.
0: Let's go with, thank you, Runner 8 Kilo Alpha.

0: Cobra Day, Ryanair 49er, Romeo Victor, descending flight level 100 inbound to Hexpro, and we are on the radio 087 from Konov with 44 miles out.
1: Ryanair 49, Romeo Victor, good day. Number 2, Cat 2, Isla Sulu, runway 26, descend flight level 80, report 30, DMA Konov.
0: Okay, and ILS Cat 2 approach, runway 26, then descending flight level 80, and next report 30 miles out, Con Ryanair 49 Romeo Victor.

0: Reminder, 8 kilo Alpha Tiger DME and passing altitude.
1: Passing through 2007 altitude now at 614 DME.
0: Reminder, 8 kilo Alpha, thank you. Disregard the 5 mile check. Clear to land 26, wind is 240 degrees at 10 knots.
1: Clear to land 126, runway 8 kilo Alpha.
0: Runner 49er Romeo Echo, descend 5,000 feet, QNH 1024. Report localizer established, 26.
2: What for the Ryanair 49er Romeo Victor?
0: Affirm, Ryanair 49er Romeo Victor, descend altitude 5,000 feet, QNH 1024. Report localizer established, 26.
2: Okay, descending 5,000 feet on the QNH 1024, next report localizer established, and now 30 miles out.

0: 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Good morning, United. 311, flight level 11-2 for 160.
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1: A firm Runner 81 Echo November is cleared to Luton via the Elcox 1 Bravo. Flight level 9 or 0. That's Cork is 7727.
0: Elcox 1 Bravo, flight level 9 0, Cork 7727, Runner 81 Echo November. Thank you.
1: A firm reback is correct. Runner 49 Romeo Victor, once established, descend 3,000 feet, cleared Isla Sulu 26, report 5 miles.
2: Descending 3,000 feet and we are established on the localizer, Isla Sulu, runway 26, the next report 5 miles, Runner 49 Romeo Victor.
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1: Niner 49er Romeo Victor, wind 240 degrees, 13 knots, Romeo 26, clear to land.
0: Clear to land, Romeo 26, Niner 49er Romeo Victor.

0: 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Backtrack Vicade Alpha. Stand 3 with the marshaller.
1: Heavy on the backtrack of the Vicade via Alpha for stand 3 and the marshaller for Runner 49 Romeo Victor.

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0: Tower, good morning, again, NR6 Victor Lima, stand to Romeo, may I ask you the latest weather, please?
1: NR6 Victor Lima, certainly weather, wind 240 degrees, 13 knots, 26 for departure, temperatures plus 14 degrees, QNH 1024.
0: Copy, 204, NR6 Victor Lima.
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0: Ryanair 81 Echo November, wind 240 degrees 11 knots, runway 26 clear for takeoff.
1: 26 clear for takeoff, Ryanair 81 Echo November.

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1: 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You are clear takeoff runway 26. Wind is 240 degrees 11 knots.
0: Clear for takeoff 26. 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
1: 119.075, Shannon Minor 81 Echo November. Delta Rider 81 Echo November, passing 3,400, climbing flight 09 during the M61 Bravo departure. Climb flight level 200, passing flight level 41 and squawking 7727, Rider 81 Echo November.

0: Hotel Tower Dave Ryanair 130, Mike, stand number 3. What departure route can we expect later on?
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0: Runway 26 Alcott 1 Bravo to expect at Ryanair 130, Mike, thanks.

0: Tower again, Renata 6, Victor Lima. Can you ask you the clearance from Bergamo, please?
1: Ryanair 6 Victor Lima AFM, clear to Bergamo via the Elgox 1 Bravo, flight level 90, Scorky 0515.
0: Elgox 1 Bravo, flight level 90, 0515, Ryanair 6 Victor Lima.
1: Rebecca is correct.

0: Ryanair 130 Mike, can you pass me with the latest weather report?
1: Ryanair 130 Mike, weather wind 240 degrees, 10 knots, 26 for departure, temperatures plus 15 degrees, QNH 1024.
0: 3 to 6 M, QNH 1024, thanks Ryanair 130 Mike.
1: Runner 6 Victor Lima Tower.

0: Connaught. Good morning, runner 9813, descending flight level 100. We are on the radial 139, proceeding inbound Hexbo.
1: Runner 9813, good day, and would you like to route to Kesby for the ILS Zulu approach on my 26?
0: Yeah, we accept vectors 9813.
1: Roger, it'll be self-positioning to Kesby, we're procedural only.
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1: Runner 9813, self-position towards Kesby, ILS Zulu, Cat 2, approach runway 26, and descend flight level 80, stand by for further descent.
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1: But your wind is 240 degrees, 10 knots. We've got 3,000 metres in drizzle, cloud broken, 200 overcast at 400 feet. Runway is wet.
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1: Renner 6, Victor Lima, start approved with the marshaller.
0: Start up approved with the marshaller, Renner 6, Victor Lima.
1: Runner Niner 813, tower for planning on landing. Expect a turn on the runway. There's no requirement to roll to the end.
0: All copies, 913, thank you.
1: Runner Niner 813, disregard the 5 mile check. Clear to land, runway 26, wind 240 degrees at 10 knots.
0: Clear to land, runway 26, running 913, thank you.

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1: Ryanair 130 Mike, clear to Cologne via the Elgrix 1 Bravo, flight level 90, squawk 3441.
0: Cross destination Cologne via Elgrix 1 Bravo, climb level 90, squawk 3441, Ryanair 130 Mike.
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0: We'll go Ryanair 68 for Lima.
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0: We'll go.
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0: Runner 9812, weather, wind 240 degrees, 11 knots, 26 for departure, temperatures plus 15 degrees, QNH 4024.
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1: Runner 6 Victor Lima, Roger. Runner 6 Victor Lima, wind 240 degrees at 9 or knots. Runway 26, clear for takeoff.
0: Clear takeoff 26, Runner 6 Victor Lima.

0: Shannon, American 209 Heavy, 13,000 climbing, I'm sorry, flight level 130 climbing 160. Climb unrestricted, flight level 260, American 209. And American 209 Heavy is 290 knots of climbing.
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1: 119.075, Niner, 6 Victor Lima. Thanks very much. Bye-bye.
0: Bye-bye.

Shannon, good day, runway 66 to Lima, passing 4 Tysons, climbing flight level 90, Elbrus, one Bravo departure. Climbing flight level 170, squawk 0515, minus 66 to Lima. Flight deck 7, minus 66 to Lima.

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0: Ryanair 130, my contact Shannon 119.075. Good day.
1: 19705, good day, Ryanair 130, Mike.
0: Budget was 119.075.
1: 19075, Ryanair 130, Mike.
0: Bye bye.

0: Canon for the runway 101, passing flight level 40, climb flight level 90 on Lux 1 Bravo. Climb flight level 140, squawk 3441, Ryanair 130 Mike.
1: Yeah, 130 Mike, Shannon, identified.
2: Shannon, good morning, Shamrock 138, passing 263-4190 towards Aleppo.
1: Shamrock 138, Shannon, still identified, descent to set number 170, indicated airspeed 300 knots or greater.
2: Descent flight level 170 at 300 knots or greater, Shamrock 138.
3: Shannon, morning, Delta 154, flight level 256, descending 200, speed Mach 7.7.
1: Delta 154, Shannon, control identified, speed now indicated as speed 280 knots.
3: 280 knots, Delta 154.
0: Shannon, runner 120, Mike, any restriction on the climb? Left heading 130 knots, non-climb restriction, runner 130, Mike. Heading 120, Ryanair 130, Mike.

0: 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Request a clearance to Tenerife South.
1: Roger, stand by 1. Runner 9812, clear to Tenerife South, via the Alcox 1 Bravo, flight level 90, squawk 0520.
0: Clear to destination by the Algop 1 Bravo departure, flight level 90, and the squawk is 0520, Ryanair 9812.
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1: Hi, Canada 801, Shanghai, so identified type, unrestricted to flight level 240, continue present heading.
0: Present heading, unrestricted flight level 240, Air Canada 801.

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0: Niner 812 on the turn, clear takeoff 26, wind 250 degrees, 14 knots.
1: Clear for takeoff at runway 26, Niner 9812.

0: Runner 9R H12, contact Shannon 119.075, good day.
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0: Bye bye.

0: Hello, Renan A12, passing 4,000 feet, climbing 790, Elgus departure. Delta, Renan A12.
1: Thank you.

0: Tower, good day. You see Ryan Air 6 Mike Bravo, Fox 2 requested Sydney. Airfield information, please.
1: Ryan Air 6 Mike Bravo, the weather, wind is 250 degrees, 15 knots. Visibility 3,000 metres in drizzle. Cloud broken 200 feet, broken 400, overcast 500 feet. The temperature's 15, dew point 14, QNH 1025. Expect Isla Sulu Cat 2.
0: 025, Isla Sulu with Cat 2, and that's all copied around at 6 Mike Bravo. We'll see you shortly.
1: Bye bye.

0: Connor Tower, very good morning again, it's Ryanair 6, Mike Bravo. Passing 153, descending flight level 100. We're going to Hexpo for the ILS Zulu for runway 26 for the Cat 2. And we are the radial 091, 45 miles.
1: Ryanair 6, Mike Bravo, all copied, thank you. And continue descent to flight level 80 for the ILS Zulu 26.
0: Continue descent flight level 80 for the ILS Zulu Cat 2, 26. Ryanair 6, Mike Bravo.

0: 6 Mike Bravo. When was the last landing?
1: The last landing was 8:40.
0: Okay.
1: Everything has got in and out okay this morning. There's no issues with the weather.
0: Brilliant, thank you.
1: And Ryanair 6 Mile Bravo, continue to descend to altitude 5,000 feet. QNH 1025, report localized established 26.
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0: Runner 6-5 Bravo is coming established on the localizer overhead expo.
1: Runner 6-5 Bravo, descend 3,000 feet cleared, Isla Sulu, Cap 2, approach 26345 miles.
0: Descend 3,000 feet, we're clear for the Isla Sulu Cat 2 for runway 26 with call 5 miles. Runner 6 Mike Bravo.

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Climb unrestricted 280, JetBlue 354.

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1: Runway 6 Mike Bravo, wind 230 degrees, 13 knots, runway 26 clear to land.
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1: Runner 1 alpha alpha, the weather, wind is 240 degrees, 16 knots, 26 for departure. Temperature is 15, QNH 1025, I have your clearance, wind ready.
0: 1025, and go ahead with the clearance, thanks, runner 1 alpha alpha.
1: Runner 1 alpha alpha, clear to Liverpool via the Algox 1 Bravo, flight level 90, squawk 7661.
0: We're clear to Liverpool and the Algox 1 Bravo, departure runway 26, stop time flight level 90, squawk 7661. Runner 1 Alpha Alpha.
1: Read back is correct.
0: Thanks, William. And just if there's any other traffic coming in, we got the lights at about 400 feet.
1: Yeah, that's fine, it's improving, thank you.

Good afternoon, Delta. The morning, the 177 is 10.3 for flight level 160. Restricted 280, Delta 177.

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1: Roger, wind 250 degrees, 16 knots. Visibility, you've got 8 kilometres in light drizzle. Clouds scattered at 300 feet, broken at 400, overcast 600 feet. Temperatures 15, dew point 14, QNH 1025. Expect ILS Zulu remote 26 from Hexbo.
0: Apologies, someone steps on you halfway through that. I got the wind, but can I have the cloud base and the time of approach, please?
1: Roger, cloud scattered at 300, broken 400, overcast 600. Temperatures 15, dew point 14, QNH 1025. Expect ILS Zulu runway 26 from Hexpo.
0: Thanks very much, ILS Zulu 26 from Hexpo. We're currently looking to land at 1118, so half an hour from now. Runner 63 X-ray Lima.
1: Roger, thank you. Speak to you shortly.
0: Thank you. Is the weather looking like it's improving?
1: Yeah, it's on the upward trend. We're still set up for LVPs, however, with the current cloud base. Cat 1 is available, but Cat 2 is also available, so should the weather deteriorate.
0: Okay, that's great. So we're anticipating Cat 1 at the moment, and we'll give you a call when we're closer. Thanks very much, 63 X-ray Lima.
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0: 1 Alpha Alpha, wind 240 degrees, 11 knots. Runway 26, clear for takeoff.
1: Runway 26, clear for takeoff, runway 1 Alpha Alpha.

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1: 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Unrestricted flight level 230, Ryanair 1 Alpha Alpha.

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0: Connor Tower, hello Rhino, 6-3 X-ray Lima, descending flight level 100 inbound to Hexpo.
1: Rhino 6-3 X-ray Lima, good day, continue to Hexpo, ILS at Zulu, runway 26, report your distance, Connor.
0: We're currently 40 miles to Connaught, and that's ILS Zulu for runway 27, Rhino 6-3 X-ray Lima.
1: Rhino 6-3 X-ray Lima, roger, descend altitude 5,000 feet, QNH 1025, report localizer established 26.
0: Descend 5,000 feet on QNH 1025. We'll report localizer established, Ryanair 6-3 X-ray Lima.
1: Okay, from the current meteor from 1100, cloud is scattered 300, overcast at 400 feet.
0: Roger, thanks a lot, Ryanair 6-3 X-ray Lima.

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1: Runner 63 X-ray Lima, cleared ILS Zulu runway 26, report 5 miles. You can descend with a profile.
0: Cleared ILS Zulu for runway 26 and descend with a profile, runner 63 X-ray Lima.

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1: Shamrock 901 Whiskey Tower, good day. Current weather. The wind is 240 degrees, 15, max 25. Visibility 7 kilometres in drizzle. Cloud scattered at 300 feet. Overcast at 400. Temperatures plus 15, dew point 14, QNH is 1025. And we are set up for LVPs. You have the choice of Cat 1 or Cat 2 approach for runway 26.
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Type 2, flight level 280 for United 22, and just confirm you still wanted us on the present heading, is that correct? Present heading, I'll climb up to 280 United 22.

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1: Rhino 63 X-ray Lima, wind 240 degrees 16 knots, runway 26 clear to land.
0: Clear to land, runway 26, Rhino 63 X-ray Lima.

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1: Stand 1 Lima on 63 X-ray Lima, thanks a lot.
0: Thank you. And just for the next traffic inbound, what would you estimate the cloud base to be?
1: 500 to 600, runner 63 X-ray Lima.
0: Excellent, thank you.

0: Connox Tower, Shamrock 91 Whiskey, descending flight level 100, direct Hexpo and 42 miles from Connox VOR.
1: Roger, correction, Shamrock 91 Whiskey, roger. Just previous landing traffic about 5 minutes ago reported the cloud base 500 to 600 feet. Are you happy with the Cat 1 approach?
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1: 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Continue to Hexpo, expect IFS Zulu Cat 1 and descend altitude 5,000 feet. QNH is 1025. Our next report localized, established runway 26.
0: Direct Hexpo, ILS 26 Zulu, and descend flight level 5,000 feet. QNH 1025, and Wilco Shamrock 91 Whiskey.
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1: Tarmac, 91 Whiskey, descend 3,000 feet, cleared ILS Zulu, 26, report 5-5.
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3: Runner 1 Sierra Yankee weather, wind 250 degrees, 12 knots, 26 for departure, temperatures plus 15 degrees, QNH 1025.
2: Thank you very much, that's 19 Sierra Yankee.

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0: Runner 19 Sierra Yankee, clear to East Midlands via the Elgrup 1 Bravo, flight level 9 or 0. Squawk is 6240.
1: That's cleared by the Agox 1 Bravo, squawk 6240, climb flight level 90, Ryanair 19 Sierra Yankee.
0: Rebacker's car.

0: Ryanair 19 Sierra Yankee. We are ready to start and sand.
1: Ryanair 19 Sierra Yankee, start approved for the marshaller.
0: Start approved for the marshaller, Ryanair 19 Sierra Yankee.

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1: Runner 19 Sierra Yankee, taxi, holding point Alpha, hold short 26, report ready.
0: Let's hold short 26 of Alpha, Runner 19 Sierra Yankee.
1: Confirm to hold short 26, report ready.
0: Hold short 26, report ready, Runner 19 Sierra Yankee.

Air Canada 917, climbing at a flight level 110 for flight level 160. Unrestricted, flight level 280, Air Canada 917.

0: Ryanair 19 Sierra Yankee, holding at Alpha. We are ready for departure.
1: 9 Sierra Yankee, backtrack line up runway 26.
0: Backtrack and line up runway 26, Ryanair 19 Sierra Yankee.

0: 9019 Sierra Yankee on the turn, clear takeoff, 26, wind is 240 degrees, 15 knots.
1: On turn, clear for takeoff, 26, Ryanair 19 Sierra Yankee.

0: Connaught Tower, Shamrock 9, Alpha Lima, request latest weather.
1: Shamrock 9, Alpha Lima, the weather, wind 240 degrees, 15 knots, 26 for departure. Temperatures plus 15 degrees, QNH 1025.
0: Runway news 26 for departure and QNH 1025, Shamrock 9, Alpha Lima.
1: Ryanair 19 Sierra Yankee, contact Shannon 119.075. Good day.
2: 119.075, bye bye, Ryanair 19 Sierra Yankee, bye bye.
3: Tower Rescue 5 to the ramp, request proceed on.
1: Rescue 5, Tower, proceed on.
3: Proceeding on, Rescue 5.
0: Shamrock 9 Alpha Lima, request ADC clearance.
1: Shamrock 9 Alpha Lima, clear to you, Heathrow via the Elgux 1 Bravo, flight level 9 or 0, squawk is 4447.
2: Excellent, Ryanair, 19 Sierra Yankee.
0: Level 90 and squawk 4447, Shamrock 9 Alpha Lima.
1: Every back is correct.

Shannon Control, good afternoon. Tomjet 412, flight level 170, climbing flight level 240, inbound ceiling. We are CPDLC. Climb flight level 300, Tomjet 412.

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Charlie Shamrock 9 Alpha Lima, 3600 flight over 90, squawking 4447. Well, 230 directly, Shamrock 9 Alpha Lima.

good afternoon, John and Johnson, 42 Delta, which is Guacam 1252, and currently flight level 140 for Carrick Finn, and we're clear to flight level 80. Clear to enter, control airspace, and when ready to send flight level 80, Johnson 42 Delta.

0: Hotel Sky Zero 84 Juliet, good afternoon, passing 5012, descent level 100, direct to Hexapol.
1: Sky Charter 84 Juliet, good day, continue to Hexapol, expect pilot Zulu runway 26 and descend flight level 80, report 30 DME Connaught.
0: Roger, descent level 80, expect ILS 26 Zulu and report 30 miles from DME Sky Charter 84 Juliet.
1: Abraham, are you ready for the latest weather?
0: Affirm, ma'am.
1: Roger, wind 240 degrees, 13 knots, visibility 8 kilometers in drizzle, cloud view 300 feet, broken at 400, overcast 500 feet, temperatures 15, dew point also 15, QNH is 1025, runway is wet.
0: Roger, QNH 1025, runway wet, weather received, catalyst, what's your

0: Tower, Sky Travel 84, Juliet, 30 miles.
1: Sky Travel 84, Juliet, descend altitude 5,000 feet, QNH 1025, report localizer established 26.
0: Descend 5,000 feet on QNH 1025, report localizer established 26, Sky Travel 84, Juliet.

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1: Sky Travel 84 Juliet, descend 3,000 feet, cleared Isla Zulu 26, report 5 miles.
0: Descend 3,000 feet, Isla Zulu 26, report 5 miles, Travel 84 Juliet.

0: SkyTravel, what you at 4 miles?
1: SkyTravel 84 Juliet, wind is 240 degrees, 14 knots, runway 26 clear to land.
0: Hope 1 to 6, SkyTravel 84 Juliet.

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1: Cicada Alpha, stand to Romeo, Sky Travel 84GH.

989 or traffic flight level 160 Ventura. Flight level 127 Ventura.

0: Over. Hello, Sky Tower, please come to that request.
1: Yes, go ahead.
0: Pass me the latest weather report, please, and I expected the route for departure.
1: Roger, the weather wind is 240 degrees, 17 knots, 26 for departure. Temperatures plus 15 degrees, QNH 1025. Expect the Elgox 1 Bravo off runway 26.
0: And the wind 240 degrees, 17 knots, confirm?
1: Affirm, that's correct.
0: Thank you, copy it. Scatter law, 270, local collision, later for 86.

0: Tower Squadron Hotel, someone Juliet, request ATC to Paris.
1: Sky Travel 27 Juliet, clear to Lima Fox Papa Bravo via the Elko Kwan Bravo, flight level 900, squawk 6353.
0: Paris, August 1, Bravo departure, flight level 0900, squawk 6353, Sky Travel 27 Juliet.
1: If I'm latest airborne, it's time 05, would you like me to put in a delay or are you happy to leave it?
0: So what's the latest?
1: 05.
0: Yeah, give us some delay, please.
1: Roger, we'll put in a 5-minute delay.

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1: 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T6 report ready.
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0: get off of this, Ryanair 160, Lulu inbound, and we would like to request the weather on box 6.
1: Roger, weather, wind is 240 degrees, 14 knots, visibility 8 kilometres, and cloud few, 400 feet, overcast at 500. The current temperature is plus 15 degrees, dew point also 15, Q&H is 1025. Runway surface condition is wet.
0: That's a copy, Q&H 1025, and wet. Thanks, 1005.

0: Sky Traveler 27 Juliet, wind is 240 degrees, 1/6 knots, runway 26 clear for takeoff.
1: Runway 26 clear for takeoff, Sky Traveler 27 Juliet.

0: Charlie Hotel 7 Juliet, passing 3,100.
1: Sky Travel 27 Juliet, contact Shannon 119.075. Good day.
0: Shannon 119.075. Good day, Sky Travel 27 Juliet. Shannon Control, good afternoon, Sky Travel 27 Juliet, with you passing 4,700. Climb Flight Over 230, just confirm unrestricted climb.
2: Confirm unrestricted climb.
0: Flight Over 230, MSCOC 6353, Sky Travel 27 Juliet. Don't allow, Sky Travel 27 Juliet.

Shannon, good afternoon. Logan, 36 Bravo Lima, passing flight level 129er, descending flight level 80 towards Delta Lima 107 Carrick Finn. Control airspace, descending flight level 80, Logan, 36 Bravo Lima.

0: Logan 36 Bravo Lima, request further descent.
1: United 316 Sonic Toga Day, I identify, continue climb flight level 240.
2: Any climb level 240, United Room 6.
1: Logan 36 Bravo Lima, contact Senegal 12 minor, decimal 805, red and 37.
0: Radar 77, contact Dongo 12 minor, 905, red and 36 Bravo Lima.

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1: China 160 Zulu, good day, good day to Hexville, Ida Zulu, runway 26. Report your distance from Connacht.
0: Continue to Hexville for the LS 26090 at 41 miles, line 160 Zulu.
1: China 160 Zulu, descend altitude 5,000 feet, QNH 1025, report localized established 26.
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1: Runway 9 Whiskey Bravo, Roger, good day. Continue to Expo. Expect ILS Zulu runway 26 and stand by for further descent.
0: South Expo, expect ILS runway 26, runway 8, 9 Whiskey Bravo.
1: Runway 160 Zulu, correction, runway 160 Zulu, report you're passing altitude level.
2: Passing altitude 7000 now, just past Expo, 20 miles, runway 160
1: Zulu. Runway 160 Zulu, thank you, and descend 3000 feet, cleared ILS Zulu 26, report 5 miles.
2: 3000 feet, clear for the approach, 26, call 5, runway 160 Zulu.
1: Runway 160 Zulu, on landing, expect to turn on the runway, there's no requirement to roll to the end.
2: Copy.
1: Runway 89 Whiskey Bravo, descend flight level 80, and next report approaching Expo.
0: Roger, descending 80, and we'll go runway 89 Whiskey Bravo.

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2: Requesting flight level 340 degrees, reaching direct takeoff.
1: 280 knots on air, and I Whiskey Bravo.
0: Roger, if you start reducing now, please to 220 knots indicated.
1: Reducing 220 indicated, right, and I Whiskey Bravo.

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1: Runway 160 Zulu, wind 240 degrees 13 knots, runway 26, clear to land.

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1: Runway 89 Whiskey Bravo, wind 240 degrees, 11 knots, runway 26, clear to land.
0: Runway 26, clear to land, runway 89 Whiskey Bravo.

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1: From the end, backtrack runway 26 and SIG, understand runway 89 Whiskey Bravo.
0: Stand 2 Romeo.
1: Stand 2 Romeo, runway 89 Whiskey Bravo.

0: Tower Runner 870 Tango, I request late for them.
1: Runner 870 Tango, wind 240 degrees 11 knots, 26 for departure, temperatures 15, QNH 10025.
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Canon low, Shamrock 953, climbing flight level 160, approaching Surat. Good afternoon, climbing flight level 280, Shamrock 953.

0: Ryanair 122 Lima, stand to Romeo.
1: Sam, go ahead.
0: Could you give us the 80s, please? The frequency doesn't work.
1: Okay, Ryanair 122 Lima, the weather wind is 240 degrees, 13 knots. 26 for departure, temperatures plus 15 degrees, QNH 1025.
0: Runway 26, QNH 1025, and this is copy, Ryanair 122 Lima, thank you.

0: Tower, runner 870 Tango, request departure clearance, QNH 1025.
1: Runner 870 Tango, clear to Leighton via the Algox 1 Bravo, flight level 90, squawk 1472.
0: Clear to Luton via the Algox 1 Bravo, flight level 90, squawk 1472, Ryanair 870 Tango.
1: Be back as correct.

Shamrock 9, Papa Mike, climb to 5016 here at Zurich. I'm part of a 300 to Revenue, Shamrock 9, Papa Mike.

0: Santa Maria, Tarmac 6, Papa, and go out of flight number 110 from flight number 160 to 19 after left. Okay, to see direct revenue and sign flight level 280, Tarmac 6, Papa.
1: United Greater Shamrock, not that Mike, just 300 now.

0: And Ryanair 122 Lima, which departure can we expect?
1: Ryanair 122 Lima, expect the El Cook Fon Bravo departure. I'll have your clearance for
0: now. Okay, copy the El Cook Fon Bravo and ready to copy clearance 122 Lima.
1: Roger, clear to Alicante via the El Cook Fon Bravo, flight level 90, squawk is 5425.
0: Copy to El Cap 1 Bravo 90 and squawk 5425, Ryanair 122 Lima.
1: Roger, on the El Cook, it's Echo Lima Golf Uniform X-ray.
0: Yeah, El Cook 1 Bravo, Ryanair 122 Lima.
1: Are we back? Is correct.

Over 90 Julian, I'm trying to control a local from Squawk. Over 90 Julian, thank you for that input.

Chinook, good afternoon. Chinook 2 on Papa, passing level 133, climbing flight level 150, inbound Degas. Direct to Omoco, climbing flight level 280, Chinook 2 on Papa.

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1: Rescue 5 to Tudum.

San Diego, Charlotte 9, Alpha Romeo, we are passing 134 for flight level 160, Victor Sierra. Flight level 260, Director Avenue, Shamrock 9, Alpha Romeo.

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1: Runway 26, clear for takeoff, runner 870 Tango.

0: 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Good day.
1: 119.075, Ryan 870 Tango, song of all. Shannon with Reiner 870 Tango, is past 3200 for 90 on the Elgo Xon Bravo. Sorry, we're squawking 1472 with the IDENT. Both from climb 230, Ryan 870 Tango.

0: 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Runway 122 Lima, ready for startup.
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0: degrees 8 knots, runway 26, clear for takeoff.
1: Runway 26, clear for takeoff, runway 122 Lima.
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4: First from Alpha 14 Alpha, 2633 at 2000 feet, minus 107, going back to Waterford from Alpha 14 Alpha.
5: Alpha 14 Alpha, that's copy, thank you for standing QNH 102 Apex Pascal. One item of traffic, eastbound towards Wolfsburg, 8 miles, and your 11th hot position is the Alpha 64 Kilo.
4: I will advise when I have traffic inside Alpha 14 Alpha, UQNH 1028.

0: Ryanair 122 Lima, contact Shannon 119.075. Good day.
1: 119.075. Good day, Ryanair 122 Lima.

Hello, good day, Ryanair 122 Lima, out of 42, climbing level 90 on SID. Squawk 5425. Climbing level 230, direct to Bamba Point, Ryanair 122 Lima.

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0: Contact Tiger Day, the Ryan and 662 gets down at 1752 Zulu. Just progressive.
1: Ryanair, 6 Victor Judith, weather wind is 250 degrees 11 knots, visibility 8 kilometres in drizzle, cloud is broken at 400 feet, broken 500, overcast 600 feet, the temperature is 15, dew point also 15, QNH 1025, runway is wet.
0: Well, it's copied, QNH 1025, this one is 6 Victor Judith.

0: Connor Tower, good day, Ryanair 6, Victor Juliet, descending flight level 100 on the radial 088, 34 miles, Connaught, VOR.
1: Ryanair 6, Victor Juliet, good day, continue to Expo Isle of Sue, runway 26, descend altitude 5,000 feet, QNH 1025, report localized established.
0: Descend altitude 5,000 feet, cleared for the Isle of Zulu, runway 26, and report established, Ryanair 6, Victor Juliet.

0: Ryanair 6 Victor Juliet 1, established, cleared ILS approach runway 26 and report 5 miles.
1: Once established, report 5 miles, Ryanair 6 Victor Juliet.
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0: Ryanair 6-6-2-8, on landing, expect to turn on the runway. There's no requirement to roll to the end.
1: After landing, 180 backtrack, Ryanair 6-6-2-8.
0: Ryanair 6-6-2-8, disregard the 5 mile check. Clear to land, 2-6, wind 250 degrees, 11 knots.
1: Roger, clear to land, runway 26, Ryanair 6-6-2-8.

0: Runner 6 Victor Juliet, 180 back traffic at Alpha, stand 2 Romeo.
1: 180 back traffic, Alpha, and stand 2 Romeo, runner 6 Victor Juliet.

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1: Ryan 65 Whiskey X-ray, wind 2509 knots, 26 for departure, temperatures plus 14 degrees, QNH 1025.

0: Panda Tower, Rhino 65 Whiskey, 3 Stand 2, QNH of 1025, request clearance to London Stansted.
1: Rhino 65 Whiskey, X-ray clear to Stansted, via the Elgux 1 Bravo, flight level 90, squawk 6001.
0: Clear to London Stansted via the Elgux 1 Bravo, departure, climbing tree, now flight level 90, squawk 6001, Rhino 65 Whiskey, kisses. 65 Whiskey, sorry.
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1: Rhino 65 Whiskey X-ray, wind 250 degrees, 8 knots, runway 26, clear for takeoff.
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0: Clear to enter Channel Control airspace on Jack Senegal, and clear to descend flight level 80, Gemstone 48 Delta.